Playing music to have you feeling good while you work at Bay 93.9. Eagle Eyed Cherry, safe tonight. Hayden here, filling in for Craig for a couple more days while he takes some time off. Hope you're really well. Quick reminder that the Princess Freeway has now been reopened, all three lanes after that terrible fatal accident earlier this morning. It was one lane for quite a while, for most of the morning, but only in the last 45 minutes or so, the three lanes have been reopened. And of course, take it easy on the roads. Just make sure you get there safe. The takeaway is not too far away. I haven't heard that one for a little while. Pink now. 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
1: Which I'm loving. Chiropractor, Dr. Sophia, that's helping me get the rig happening. 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She wants me to go to Pilates. 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
1: So remember,

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0: Bear with me a moment.
1: No, I find that. If you have not seen Bridesmaid, the next fun hit wonder that we're about to play is Wilson Phillips, who are at the end of Bridesmaids. But if you want to send us a message about anything, you can do it on our app, can't you?
0: Yeah, you can. There's a little thing there. You can send a message. It'll come through to us. Now, Sharon sent a voice note before me because we were talking about Gil Tucker, and I got confused which show he was in.
1: You thought he was on Prisoner?
0: Yeah, but he was actually... Well, Sharon corrected us. Here she is.
2: Gil Tucker was Sergeant Gilroy on Cop Shop.
1: Ah, oh, Sergeant Gilroy?
0: On Cop Shop.
1: Wasn't Sergeant Gilroy on A Country Practice, though?
0: Oh, he was too. Sharon, 52299939. I'm confused.
1: Hit the app, Shaz. We're going to call and give somebody a pizza party in just a sec.
0: Yeah.
1: It is so good as a part of our impasta. But we're up to this now. Love it. Now it's good.
0: You're on percussion, Mil. I love this song.
1: I got a handful of 20s, like your best mate, Sean Smith.
0: Yes, here we go. Mill and Nick in the morning, Bay 93.9. We continue Fun Hit Wonders.